Access Media Alliance. CAMA.nz. The website has heaps of resources and information, and it looks great. Thanks to our friends at Meta Digital.

That's an old Lyndon Johnson campaign song. Well, Lyndon comes from Texas, you know. And this song is an old Texas song that Lyndon learned when he wanted to become president. And he didn't rewrite it. It's just the same way as it always was.

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in the morning. On back where I used to stay. Gonna leave so early in the morning. If I'm going back where I used to stay.

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Baby, I'll stay here with you. I love you, but I'll get by somehow. I love you, I love you, I love you, but I'll get by somehow. Yes, I will. I'd rather to be lonely, to be miserable both night and day. I don't mind it at all.

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You know I wish you would change your way. But I'd rather to be lonely, to be miserable both night and day. You know, I know so many people feel the same as I do. They love.

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But it's better to be lonely and to be miserable both night and day.

0: 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You know, so many nights I come home to a place you call home. Supposed to be a man's castle. If I want a peace in mind, I have to go down in my den and sleep. That woman keep me miserable the whole night long. Yes, sir. That's why I'd rather to be lonely. To be miserable, both night and day, both night and day. Yes, sir. Yes, sir, so many nights I laid in my dark room wishing I had someone to love. But I got tired living in misery. That's why I'm all alone. You know, how deep and how low can you get? Thank you for the sound of your hands ringing in my ears. You know, sometimes I get to singing these songs, it reaches me so deep till it really do things to me. You know, I don't mean for it to do, but it happens, you know. Because so many people are living in fear and in misery. They are tortured. You see people on the street, you think they're happy, but they're not. Deep down inside and behind closed doors, you just don't know what's going on. And a lot of time, money don't make you happy. You can have this room of money, but things can... If you don't have a peace in mind, you have nothing. You got a peace of mind and health and happiness and a little money, you know, to get by and to survive, I would say. It's a beautiful life. But you can be loaded with all kinds of bread. If you're not happy, you just might have to be, I don't know, finished with this world, because it's no good to you. You cannot buy love. You can't buy happiness. It's got to flow into you. If it ain't down, it just ain't down.
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matter. 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
3: 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I think the capital is in Wellington, but the heart of New Zealand is in Auckland. Everything is happening here in Auckland.
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Ses me ta tisa nusi la. Me hele tio tahanoa whāpo ini ono Planet FM. Okte malama pe fokke ma o e polokalamani. He aho e fitu. Owe ua wha he wike. Me he website. www.planetaudio.org.nz/taulama-fakakospeli Me mai ki he proklama reo o Ferenite o kuatu he te wanoa ki Valu ki te wanoa ki Hongafulu I he fiafi moni te kotoapi I he taha noa whāpoi ni ono FM Ko e programa fa ka wikeia ai kautaha ai

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